let's get the party started. See you at the bar, you was hardly talking. That's when I knew that your heart was scarring. Friends to lovers need a part to star in. Like, wait, babe, let me ask.

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1: This one is for my one and only true love, Princess Peach. 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
1: Well now, we call this the act of mating. But there are several other very important differences between human beings and animals that you should know about.

0: attention of the class. My name is Lady. Hi, kids. Do you like violence?
1: Wanna see me
0: stick 9-inch nails to each one of my eyelids?
1: Uh-huh.
0: Wanna copy me and do exactly like I did?
1: Try sit
0: and get fucked up worse than my life is?
1: Huh?
0: My brain's dead weight. I'm trying to get my head straight, but I can't figure out which Spice Girl I wanna impregnate. And Dr. Dre said,
2: Slim Shady, you a basic.
0: Uh-uh.
2: Watch your